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3: Lows dip down to about 49 tonight under mainly clear skies. Northwest winds around 5 miles per hour. Daytime highs approaching 75. Tomorrow, a mix of clouds and sun. Lows dip down to about 49. Tomorrow night, partly cloudy skies. High temperatures reach up to 78 Saturday under mainly clear skies. 82 Sunday, slight chance of rain showers. For Eagle Country 105.7, I'm Eagle Radio Staff Meteorologist Laura Lockwood. Currently, it's 64 degrees.
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13: Lows dip down to about 49 tonight under mainly clear skies. Northwest winds around 5 miles per hour. Daytime highs approaching 75. Tomorrow, a mix of clouds and sun. Lows dip down to about 49. Tomorrow night, partly cloudy skies. High temperatures reach up to 78 Saturday under mainly clear skies. 82 Sunday, slight chance of rain showers. For Eagle Country 105.7, I'm Eagle Radio staff meteorologist Laura Lockwood. 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
4: Lows dip down to about 49 tonight under mainly clear skies. Northwest winds around 5 miles per hour. Daytime highs approaching 75. Tomorrow, a mix of clouds and sun. Lows dip down to about 49. Tomorrow night, partly cloudy skies. High temperatures reach up to 78 Saturday under mainly clear skies. 82 Sunday, slight chance of rain showers. For Eagle Country 105.7, I'm Eagle Radio Staff Meteorologist Laura Lockwood. Right now, 59.
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11: Lows dip down to about 49 tonight under mainly clear skies. Northwest winds around 5 miles per hour. Daytime highs approaching 75. Tomorrow, a mix of clouds and sun. Lows dip down to about 49. Tomorrow night, partly cloudy skies. High temperatures reach up to 78 Saturday under mainly clear skies. 82 Sunday, slight chance of rain showers. For Eagle Country 105.7, I'm Eagle Radio Staff Meteorologist Laura Lockwood. Right now is 53 degrees.

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4: Lows dip down to about 49 tonight under mainly clear skies. Northwest winds around 5 miles per hour. Daytime highs approaching 75. Tomorrow, a mix of clouds and sun. Lows dip down to about 49. Tomorrow night, partly cloudy skies. High temperatures reach up to 78 Saturday under mainly clear skies. 82 Sunday, slight chance of rain showers. For Eagle Country 105.7, I'm Eagle Radio Staff Meteorologist Laura Lockwood. Right now is 53 degrees.
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8: Lows dip down to about 49 tonight under mainly clear skies. Northwest winds around 5 miles per hour. Daytime highs approaching 75. Tomorrow, a mix of clouds and sun. Lows dip down to about 49. Tomorrow night, partly cloudy skies. High temperatures reach up to 78 Saturday under mainly clear skies. 82 Sunday, slight chance of rain showers. For Eagle Country 105.7, I'm Eagle Radio staff meteorologist Laura Lockwood. Currently, it's 50 degrees.

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4: Lows dip down to about 49 tonight under mainly clear skies. Northwest winds around 5 miles per hour. Daytime highs approaching 75. Tomorrow, a mix of clouds and sun. Lows dip down to about 49. Tomorrow night, partly cloudy skies. High temperatures reach up to 78 Saturday under mainly clear skies. 82 Sunday, slight chance of rain showers. For Eagle Country 105.7, I'm Eagle Radio Staff Meteorologist Laura Lockwood. Currently, it's 50 degrees.
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I'm Ed Janisse. My friends tune in from 10 to 11 to hear about my day. Two things about that. Number one, I have friends. Right here.

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5: Lows will off around 49 overnight under mainly clear skies. Northwesterly winds around 5 miles per hour. Sunshine mixed with clouds at times. Friday, daytime highs approaching 75. Partly cloudy skies. Friday night, 49. Lots of sunshine Saturday with highs around 78. 82, slight chance of rain showers Sunday. For Eagle Country 105.7, I'm Eagle Radio Staff Meteorologist Laura Lockwood. Right now, it's 48 degrees.
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4: Lows overall off around 49. Overnight, under mainly clear skies, northwesterly winds around 5 miles per hour. Sunshine mixed with clouds at times. Friday, daytime highs approaching 75. Partly cloudy skies. Friday night, 49. Lots of sunshine Saturday with highs around 78. 82, slight chance of rain showers Sunday. For Eagle Country 105.7, I'm Eagle Radio Staff Meteorologist Laura Lockwood. Right now, it's 48 degrees.
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0: 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Regular meetings of Hancock's Alfred Erickson Post, 186 American Legion, take place usually on the first Wednesday of the month, 6 to 7 p.m. social, 7 p.m. meeting with lunch to follow. New members always welcome. 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
4: Lows level off around 49. Overnight, under mainly clear skies, northwesterly winds around 5 miles per hour. Sunshine mixed with clouds at times. Friday, daytime highs approaching 75. Partly cloudy skies. Friday night, 49. Lots of sunshine. Saturday, with highs around 78. 82, slight chance of rain showers. Sunday. For Eagle Country, 105.7. I'm Eagle Radio staff meteorologist Laura Lockwood. Right now, 51.
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4: Lows level off around 49 overnight under mainly clear skies. Northwesterly winds around 5 miles per hour. Sunshine mixed with clouds at times. Friday, daytime highs approaching 75. Partly cloudy skies. Friday night, 49. Lots of sunshine Saturday with highs around 78. 82, slight chance of rain showers Sunday. For Eagle Country 105.7, I'm Eagle Radio Staff Meteorologist Laura Lockwood. Right now, 51.
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7: Lows oval off around 49, overnight under mainly clear skies, northwesterly winds around 5 miles per hour. Sunshine mixed with clouds at times, Friday, daytime highs approaching 75. Partly cloudy skies, Friday night, 49. Lots of sunshine Saturday with highs around 78. 82, slight chance of rain showers Sunday. For Eagle Country 105.7, I'm Eagle Radio Staff Meteorologist Laura Lockwood. 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

0: Are you stuck at work? 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

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Angel lying here in my arms. 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
4: Lows will off around 49 overnight under mainly clear skies. Northwesterly winds around 5 miles per hour. Sunshine mixed with clouds at times. Friday, daytime highs approaching 75. Partly cloudy skies, Friday night, 49. Lots of sunshine Saturday with highs around 78. 82, slight chance of rain showers Sunday. For Eagle Country 105.7, I'm Eagle Radio Staff Meteorologist Laura Lockwood. 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
4: Mainly clear skies overnight with a low of 48. Northwesterly winds around 5 miles per hour. Sunshine mixed with clouds at times. Friday, highs level off around 77. Lows level off around 50. Friday night, partly cloudy skies. Mainly sunny skies. Saturday, with a high of 78. 82, slight chance for showers Sunday. For Eagle Country 105.7, I'm Eagle Radio staff meteorologist Laura Lockwood. 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
5: Mainly clear skies overnight with a low of 48. Northwesterly winds around 5 miles per hour. Sunshine mixed with clouds at times. Friday, highs level off around 77. Lows level off around 50. Friday night, partly cloudy skies. Mainly sunny skies, Saturday, with a high of 78. 82, slight chance for showers, Sunday. 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
6: This is What's Up on Eagle Radio, brought to you by the Keweenaw Bay Ojibwa Community College. 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This message is brought to you by the Keweenaw Bay Ojibwa Community College. 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
6: Lulls up aloft around 48, overnight under clear skies, northwest winds around 5 miles per hour. A blend of clouds and sun Friday, daytime highs approaching 77. Partly cloudy Friday night, lulls up aloft around 50. Mainly clear skies, Saturday, with daytime highs approaching 78. 82, slight chance of rain showers, Sunday. For Eagle Country 105.7, I'm Eagle Radio staff meteorologist Laura Lockwood. 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
5: Lulls up aloft around 48 overnight under clear skies. Northwest winds around 5 miles per hour. A blend of clouds and sun Friday. Daytime highs approaching 77. Partly cloudy Friday night. Lulls up aloft around 50. Mainly clear skies Saturday, with daytime highs approaching 78. 82, slight chance of rain showers Sunday. For Eagle Country 105.7, I'm Eagle Radio staff meteorologist Laura Lockwood. Currently 49.
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2: A blend of clouds and sun today with highs around 77. Northwesterly winds around 5 miles per hour. Partly cloudy skies tonight. Lows dip down to about 50. Mainly clear skies tomorrow. Highs around 78. Daytime highs approaching 82. Sunday with a slight chance for showers. Slight chance for storms. 94 on Monday. For Eagle Country, 105.7. I'm Eagle Radio staff meteorologist Laura Lockwood. Right now, it's 50 degrees.
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4: A blend of clouds and sun today with highs around 77. Northwesterly winds around 5 miles per hour. Partly cloudy skies tonight, lows dip down to about 50. Mainly clear skies tomorrow, highs around 78. Daytime highs approaching 82. Sunday with a slight chance for showers. Slight chance for storms, 94 on Monday. For Eagle Country, 105.7, I'm Eagle Radio Staff Meteorologist Laura Lockwood. Right now, it's 50 degrees.
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8: Graham Greene was a celebrated Canadian actor and proud Oneida Nation member from the Six Nations Reserve in Ontario. Before finding his way to the screen, he worked as a steel worker, a draftsman, and even a sound technician for rock bands in Toronto. His big break came in 1990, playing Kicking Bird in Dances with Wolves, a role that earned him an Oscar nomination and opened the doors for Indigenous actors across Hollywood. Greene went on to appear in Thunderheart, The Green Mile, and the TV series Longmire. Fans also loved his comedic side as the explosive expert Edgar Montrose on The Red Green Show, and gamers will recognize his voice as Rain Falls in Red Dead Redemption 2. Greene often said he didn't see himself as a trailblazer, just an actor doing what he loved, but his commitment to authentic Indigenous storytelling changed film and television forever. Graham Greene passed away September 1st, 2025, at the age of 73, leaving behind a legacy of humor, heart, and pride.
6: This has been another Native History Minute brought to you by the Ojibwa Casinos of Barriga and Marquette.
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2: A blend of clouds and sun today with highs around 77. Northwesterly winds around 5 miles per hour. Partly cloudy skies tonight, lows dip down to about 50. Mainly clear skies tomorrow, highs around 78. Daytime highs approaching 82. Sunday with a slight chance for showers. Slight chance for storms, 94 on Monday. For Eagle Country, 105.7. I'm Eagle Radio staff meteorologist Laura Lockwood. Right now, it's 50 degrees.
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1: 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There's a lot of glitter. Oh, my gosh. And a lot of guitars, too. Yeah, I'll make my way one day there. Kane Brown's on the way. Josh Grayson, too.
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3: A blend of clouds and sun today with highs around 77. Northwesterly winds around 5 miles per hour. Partly cloudy skies tonight, lows dip down to about 50. Mainly clear skies tomorrow, highs around 78. Daytime highs approaching 82, Sunday, with a slight chance for showers. Slight chance for storms, 94 on Monday. For Eagle Country, 105.7, I'm Eagle Radio Staff Meteorologist Laura Lockwood. Right now, it's 50 degrees.
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0: I'm Rachel. Good morning. Eagle Country 105.7 with Jason Aldean and Anytime Soon. Got Blake Shelton on the way, and he's pretty excited about the Macy's 4th of July show. His buddy Post Malone is going to be there, too.
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0: Well, I know many of us take hockey seriously, and the National Hockey League draft gets underway 7 o'clock tonight. Some of us won't be missing that. That's on ESPN. Also, the Dutton Ranch, the one that I was talking about to you this week that got renewed for another season, that's on tonight as well, too. Going to have our weather forecast up in three songs.

0: Well, Blake Shelton and his wife, Gwen Stefani, recently shared an update on Instagram on their amazing farm, their ranch, I guess I should say, back in Oklahoma. And People Magazine, actually, they're featured in this week's issue as well, too. Taking a look at our weather forecast.
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3: A blend of clouds and sun today with highs around 77. Northwesterly winds around 5 miles per hour. Partly cloudy skies tonight. Lows dip down to about 50. Mainly clear skies tomorrow. Highs around 78. Daytime highs approaching 82. Sunday with a slight chance for showers. Slight chance for storms. 94 on Monday. For Eagle Country 105.7. I'm Eagle Radio staff meteorologist Laura Lockwood. Currently 52.
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0: Nothing will start your day off better than some classic George, and this is one of the greats.

Darling, I've wasted a lot of years not seeing the real you. 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

0: That's the latest from Russell Dickerson, Worth Your Wild. I was really impressed that Tim McGraw gave him $20,000 when he was sort of down and out and a struggling artist. I trust Russell's never forgotten that. Used to Love You Sober, Kane Brown's on the way. Garth Brooks, too, for you.
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0: 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Brantley Gilbert's new one's on the way. You'll hear Garth, too, and that girl is a cowboy. 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
3: A blend of clouds and sun today with highs around 77. Northwesterly winds around 5 miles per hour. Partly cloudy skies tonight, lows dip down to about 50. Mainly clear skies tomorrow, highs around 78. Daytime highs approaching 82 Sunday with a slight chance for showers. Slight chance for storms, 94 on Monday. For Eagle Country 105.7, I'm Eagle Radio Staff Meteorologist Laura Lockwood. Currently 52.
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0: Lauren Elena, Chase Matthew, Eagle Country 105.7, your home for the Cup of Coffee morning show. I'm Rachel. If you're a fan of Larry David, his HBO series premiere that also stars Jerry Seinfeld, Life, Larry, and the Pursuit of Happiness, a 7-episode limited series. It's an improv take on major events in American history and just in time, of course, for America's 250th celebration.
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0: Well, in case you missed it, at the FIFA World Cup, the United States men's national soccer team lost 3-2 to Turkey yesterday. They won't be moving on. Blaine Larson is on. Bailey Zimmerman, too, is dealing with some legal problems coming up.

0: Chevy Silverado, Bailey Zimmerman, and some good news for him. Criminal charges against him have been dropped by prosecutors in New Mexico after he made full restitution for damages incurred during a stay at a local resort. Bailey had been facing a felony charge of criminal damage to property stemming from an incident in which he allegedly caused approximately $16,000 in damage to his room. The case also involved an unpaid bar tab at the resort, both of which have now been resolved. The good news for him gets that off of his plate.
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4: Partly cloudy skies today with a high of 77. Northerly winds around 5 miles per hour. Partly cloudy skies again tonight. Lows dip down to about 50. Lots of sunshine tomorrow. Highs around 78. Slight chance for showers Sunday with highs in the low 80s. Slight chance of thunderstorms and highs in the mid-90s on Monday. For Eagle Country 105.7, I'm Eagle Radio staff meteorologist Laura Lockwood, currently 59.
0: Well, just yesterday, the Academy of Country Music revealed the 62nd Annual ACM Awards will be taking place May 16th, 2027 in Las Vegas. Here comes George.

0: Eagle Country 105.7. Just a reminder that Ella Langley's 21 newly added shows go on sale today with a new date starting August 20th. She's about to play Green Bay, Wisconsin. Yeah, our neighbor. Jordan Davis on the way. Keith Urban, Ty Myers too.
1: It's almost that time of year. 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
0: 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Red Akins, Billy Dean, Lori Morgan, Leroy Parnell will be playing a special Grand Old Opry salute to 90s country this Sunday night at the Grand Old Opry House.

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4: Partly cloudy skies today with a high of 77. Northerly winds around 5 miles per hour. Partly cloudy skies again tonight. Lows dip down to about 50. Lots of sunshine tomorrow. Highs around 78. Slight chance for showers Sunday with highs in the low 80s. Slight chance of thunderstorms and highs in the mid-90s on Monday. For Eagle Country 105.7, I'm Eagle Radio staff meteorologist Laura Lockwood. Currently 59.
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0: Tim McGraw helping out with that hit right there. MacArthur, Eagle Country 105.7. Tim McGraw is returning to Vegas for 5 shows this fall. Tickets do go on sale today. The concert dates are in October and November at the Coliseum at Caesar's Palace.
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0: Well, Friday always means the start to a weekend, but it also means new music that gets released. Dan and Shay's new song, Marry You Again, is out. The title track of Shania Twain's forthcoming album, Little Miss Twain. We have Rodney Crowell releasing new music. Maren Morris, 10th anniversary of her debut album, Hero, with a second wind. And Cody Johnson's new album, Banks of the Trinity, with guest appearances by Luke Combs and the Brothers Osborne.

0: Nothing but a love thing. Daryl Worley for you this morning. Miranda Lambert will be releasing her next album, Crisco, October 2nd. 12-track project will include her duet with Chris Stapleton, which is called A Song to Sing. And Alan Jackson's final concert, Last Call, One More for the Road, takes place tomorrow at Nissan Stadium in Nashville with Luke Bryan, Luke Combs, Miranda Lambert, George Strait, Leanne Womack, Carrie Underwood, Keith Urban. I believe Eric Church is going to be there too. And this is awesome. It will be live streamed in downtown Nashville and actually filmed for an NBC TV special to air later this year.
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3: Partly cloudy skies today with a high of 77. Northerly winds around 5 miles per hour. Partly cloudy skies again tonight. Lows dip down to about 50. Lots of sunshine tomorrow. Highs around 78. Slight chance for showers Sunday with highs in the low 80s. Slight chance of thunderstorms and highs in the mid 90s on Monday. For Eagle Country 105.7, I'm Eagle Radio staff meteorologist Laura Lockwood. Right now, it's 65 degrees.
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0: Do you know next week we're going to hit 90 a couple days? That's pretty hot. Yeah, for us. Luke Combs is coming up. George Strait right now. Right or wrong?

0: Well, that's newcomer Stephen Wilson Jr. with Gary on Eagle Country 105.7. Although we do know his name, probably just didn't look in the credits for a lot of songs. He's a great songwriter, too. Preparations are underway for the annual Mackinac Bridge Walk. The annual walk started in the 50s and typically has about 35,000 participants, and it will take place on Labor Day. The walk will once again start from both ends of the bridge. And one side will start from the Bridgeview Park and the other will start from James Street Ramp. The walk has been started in both cities since about 2018, and this is a really cool event if you've never been. Bridge will be closed to vehicles from 6:30 a.m. till 12 noon on Labor Day, which is coming up this year on September the 7th.
1: Are you ready?
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1: 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Happy Hodag!
0: Oh, we are drying out slowly before we get this hot spell that's about to arrive next week. Logjam Festival will bring people to Escanaba this coming weekend. The Marquette Trails Festival returns for a 12th year. We got a lot going on. Enjoy the weekend. Keep us on. And here's Luke Combs, who's going to be part of the Alan Jackson final concert that will be filmed for NBC. Ed and the ladies are next at the Shopping Show.

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4: Partly cloudy skies today with a high of 77. Northerly winds around 5 miles per hour. Partly cloudy skies again tonight. Lows dip down to about 50. Lots of sunshine tomorrow. Highs around 78. Slight chance for showers Sunday with highs in the low 80s. Slight chance of thunderstorms and highs in the mid-90s on Monday. For Eagle Country 105.7, I'm Eagle Radio staff meteorologist Laura Lockwood. Right now, it's 65 degrees.
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4: Partly cloudy skies today with a high of 77. Northerly winds around 5 miles per hour. Partly cloudy skies again tonight. Lows dip down to about 50. Lots of sunshine tomorrow. Highs around 78. Slight chance for showers Sunday with highs in the low 80s. Slight chance of thunderstorms and highs in the mid-90s on Monday. For Eagle Country 105.7, I'm Eagle Radio staff meteorologist Laura Lockwood. Right now, 69.
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4: Partly cloudy skies today with a high of 77. Northerly winds around 5 miles per hour. Partly cloudy skies again tonight. Lows dip down to about 50. Lots of sunshine tomorrow. Highs around 78. Slight chance for showers Sunday with highs in the low 80s. Slight chance of thunderstorms and highs in the mid-90s on Monday. For Eagle Country 105.7, I'm Eagle Radio staff meteorologist Laura Lockwood. Right now, 69.
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There's Brothers Osborne with Rum right here on Eagle Country 105.7. Good morning, UP. My name is Mitch Bolo. Welcome back to the lunch special here on this Friday. It's show 98 of 2026, and today is National Safer Workplace Day. It's also National Take Your Dog to Work Day, Cream Tea Day, Forgiveness Day, National Barcode Day, National Beautician Day, National Canoe Day, National Chocolate Pudding Day, National Food Truck Day, and World Refrigeration Day. Celebrate accordingly. Trisha Yearwood's on deck right now. Here's John Party with Boots Off on Eagle Country 105.7.

0: There's Trisha Yearwood with Every Girl in This Town right here on Eagle Country 105.7. Before that, John Party and some Brothers Osborne back there for you, too. My name is Mitch Bolo. This is The Lunch Special. We're streaming from keepitintheup.com. You can also find us on Facebook. And hey, today is giveaway day. Going to be giving away 4 tickets to the Hodegh Country Music Festival in Rhinelander, Wisconsin. Hodegh runs this year from July 4th through the 12th. We have 4 tickets we're giving away in one group. So one group of tickets, one winner. It's going to be happening probably sometime, in the 11 o'clock hour. So stay tuned in. We're going to be doing a giveaway soon. Again, 4 tickets to Hodegh Country Music Festival, July 4th through the 12th in Rhinelander, Wisconsin. If you want to be a winner, keep it here. On the way, more of the best in country.
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11: When I die, I want to come back as a country boy.

0: There's Zach Top, South of Sanity, right here on Eagle Country 105.7. Before that, Rodney Adkins and some Blake Shelton back there for you, too. My name is Mitch Bolo. This is the Lunch Special. And all right, ladies and gentlemen, I can't wait any longer. It's giveaway time. In my hand, I have four tickets to this year's Hodag Country Music Festival in Rhinelander, Wisconsin. If you would like to win these tickets right here, you need to get your phone out right now and give me a call. I'm going to take caller number 5, 906-353-1057. That's the number to call. That's 906-353-1057. Call me right now, and caller number 5 will win 4 tickets to the Hodag Country Music Festival happening July 4th through the 12th in Rhinelander, Wisconsin. 906-353-1057. Call me now. We're looking for caller number 5.
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3: Partly cloudy skies today with a high of 77. Northerly winds around 5 miles per hour. Partly cloudy skies again tonight. Lows dip down to about 50. Lots of sunshine tomorrow. Highs around 78. Slight chance for showers Sunday with highs in the low 80s. Slight chance of thunderstorms and highs in the mid-90s on Monday. For Eagle Country 105.7, I'm Eagle Radio staff meteorologist Laura Lockwood. Currently, it's 73 degrees.
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0: There's Morgan Wade with Wilder Days right here on Eagle Country 105.7. All right, ladies and gentlemen, we have our winner for our ticket giveaway. Congratulations to Ruth Ann Gipp from Calumet. She wins four tickets to this year's Hoday Country Music Festival in Rhinelander, Wisconsin. I will be giving four more tickets away on Monday on the lunch special, and there will also be a pair given away on Monday's shopping show. So tune in basically from 10 to 1 p.m. next week. We'll tune in all day on Eagle Country 105.7, but especially between 10 and 2, because we're going to be giving away, well, basically, what is that? We have another six tickets to give away. I'm going to give a group of four away and then a pair on the shopping show. So, yeah, good luck to you.
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4: Partly cloudy skies today with a high of 77. Northerly winds around 5 miles per hour. Partly cloudy skies again tonight. Lows dip down to about 50. Lots of sunshine tomorrow. Highs around 78. Slight chance for showers Sunday with highs in the low 80s. Slight chance of thunderstorms and highs in the mid-90s on Monday. For Eagle Country 105.7, I'm Eagle Radio staff meteorologist Laura Lockwood. Currently, it's 73 degrees.
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6: 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Keep it in the UP with

0: There's Carrie Underwood, Hate My Heart, right here on Eagle Country 105.7. Just after noon here on this Friday. My name is Mitch Paulo. You're listening to The Lunch Special. Coming up in this one, we'll have an LOL and we'll feature our interview with Mr. Tim Johnston, co-owner of the Church in the Valley Bar. He has a good show coming up this weekend featuring Diversion. He's going to tell us all about it. Right now, though, it's time for the highlights from the late night shows. But most of the shows were off and Fallon kept it political last night. So, yeah. Here's a classic assortment of throwback jokes about summer for you.
1: A lot of people have road trips planned this summer, but I just saw that gas stations all over the country could run out of gas in the coming months. It's going to be a tough summer, especially because gasoline is the main ingredient in White Claw Surge.
2: Red Lobster launched its Festival of Summer Sips, which includes the Purple Haze cocktail made with Dr. Dre and Snoop Dogg's gin, Desert Pear, lemonade, and sparkling gold shimmer. Said a Red Lobster spokesman, "Look, we don't know, okay? Nobody wants lobster. We don't know what to do."
3: There's a new summer vacation trend among parents foregoing high-intensity camps and activities for their children in favor of weeks of unplanned time, a trend they're calling kid rotting. Hey, maybe don't call it that. Not everything's a trend. My family and I are doing this new thing where we all lay in bed and close our eyes from 11 p.m. to 6 a.m. We call it micro-deathing.

0: there's Jason Aldean anytime soon right here on Eagle Country 105.7. Before that, Tim McGraw and Faith Hill. Some Carrie Underwood back there for you, too. My name is Mitch Polo. This is the Lunch Special. It's show 98 of 2026, and today is National Safer Workplace Day, National Take Your Dog to Work Day, Cream Tea Day, Forgiveness Day, National Barcode Day, National Beautician Day, National Canoe Day, National Chocolate Pudding Day, National Food Truck Day, and World Refrigeration Day. Celebrate accordingly. Coming up a little bit later this hour, we're going to have our interview with Mr. Tim Johnson, co-owner of the Church in the Valley Bar over in Alston. Just after this, it's time for an LOL. Keep it here.
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0: This is Eagle Country 105.7. Before we jump back into the music, it's time for an LOL. Here's comedian Jim Brewer thinking about the 4th of July and setting off expensive fireworks.
7: I loved 4th of July. You want a sparkler? No. At the end of the day, you want to out-duel the rest of the block. Then you'd have to light off the big firework, remember? That was an announcement. I'm lighting it off, the $48 one. People are like, back up, get behind the car. Get behind the car. Get your brother, get behind the car. What's going on? Ma, get in the house. And get behind the screen window. Hurry up, he's lighting off the $48 one. Hurry up.
8: What does he do?
7: That's the thing, I don't know. Slit, slit. It goes on his back. You're like, try to put it up. Don't touch it. Is it still lit? I don't know if it's still lit.
9: A cop.
7: What's going on here? Nothing. What's that, the $48 one?

0: This is What's Up on Eagle Radio, brought to you by the Keweenaw Ojibwa Community College. 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All are welcome. 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
11: Highs level off around 77 this afternoon. Under partly cloudy skies, northeasterly winds 5 to 10 miles per hour. 50 tonight, partly cloudy skies. Daytime highs approaching 78. Tomorrow, lots of sunshine. Highs around 82 Sunday, with a slight chance of rain showers. Slight chance of thunderstorms, 94 on Monday. For Eagle Country, 105.7. I'm Eagle Radio staff meteorologist Laura Lockwood. Right now, it's 72 degrees.
0: Mitch Bolo here for Eagle Radio. In the studio today, we have a special guest, Tim Johnston, one of the owners from the Church in the Valley Bar located in Ulston. Tim, welcome to the studio.
12: Thanks, Mitch. Thanks for having me.
0: Thanks for being here. First question, as always, who are you outside the church? Tell us about yourself.
12: Who am I?
0: Who
12: I've been asking
0: you?
12: Myself that question for a long time. I am a fellow who originated in Canada, and I was lucky enough to be introduced to the UP in about my 50th year after I married my beautiful wife who had ties to the UP, and otherwise I might never have even set foot up here. So I'm a very lucky man.
0: Glad you found us. Sometimes we're not even on the map.
12: That's right.
0: So tell us, how did the church come into your life?
12: Well, that's a short story and a long story. My wife's grandma was from Painesdale, so she used to come up here with her dad during hunting season, and they used to let her go to school at the Chassel School for 2 weeks out of the year. So she had a real love of the UP and everything it stood for, and she knew some of the kids from back in the day. And we got married right during the pandemic, if you want to call it that. And then we figured we were going to have to live together somewhere. I was in Canada at the time and she was in the U.S. I was in Windsor, Ontario, and she was in Dearborn. So we were dating across border until they shut the border down. So we got married. We decided we want to live together somewhere. We had to pick either Canada or the U.S. I was thinking South Dakota. I kind of like South Dakota, but she sent me a listing for this place.

0: dreams that she's had at night and try and interpret them and ask me what I think about them. And I never dream. I haven't dreamed much since I was a kid. And I told her I only had one dream that I could ever remember. And it was with my ex-wife many years ago, maybe 20 years ago. I saw the words in neon lights, church and bar, flashing. Church, bar, church, bar. And I told her about that. And I said, that's the only dream I can ever remember. And I never knew what it meant. And she said, well, maybe we'll open up a bar and call it church as a joke. Well, she showed me that listing and I saw Church in the Valley Bar. And we both said, hey, wouldn't that be something if that dream came true? And sure enough, here we are.
1: Could have heard.

0: what was it like in those initial days taking over the church?
1: Well, I mean, I had never been a bar owner in my life. I've been in the banking industry for over 20 years in Canada, and I had seen people start their own businesses and be successful and do good things, but I'd never really done that kind of thing myself. I was always working for the man. So when we got up here in April of 22, I mean, the bar had been closed for almost 2 years, not quite 2 years, a year and a half. So there was a lot of work to do. There was a lot of sprucing up to do, and we got to it. We had a fella, a friend of ours, along with us at the time, Michael, and he was able to help out with a lot of the artistic stuff. He was the amazing artist that put the mural on the side of the building. We did paint the building outside, and it hadn't been painted in many years. It was a tough job, and we had a lot of dust on ourselves every day, but slowly but surely, we ended up opening in October of 22, and the first night we ever opened, we had the incredible Old Number 7 as our opening act.
0: Yeah.
1: And it was a night to remember. I mean, that was, I don't know if you can say this on radio, Mitch, but like,
0: I can believe it.
1: Like the snowmobilers say, it was nuts to butts in there. But yeah, it was a great night, and that's kind of what gave us our first idea to maybe make this thing more about music than we originally anticipated.
0: Yeah, the music scene, I mean, it's big over at the church. You guys have shows all the time. Was that always the plan? Or
1: was never the plan. That was kind of something that just came out of nowhere. We wanted to have a band for the first opening, and we knew just from talking to people that the Church in the Valley Bar had a rich history of people playing music there over the years. I mean, the bar, some people say there's been a bar there for over 100 years, and I mean, it's hard to tell all the real story about it because a lot of the documentation and the history is kind of lost. But we do know that, you know, since the Millers owned it since the late 60s, there's been many a time when people have set up bands there and had, you know, dances and things like that. So we thought, well, if we're that successful on day one, maybe we should do this more often. And we're glad we made that decision because we found out there's an incredible amount of musical talent and appreciation of music for most of our customers and most of the people who live around here. So we're, I mean, I'm one of the luckiest guys on the planet. Let's just put it that way.
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0: One thing I want to get out there, I want you to be a little bit of a spokesperson because a lot of people don't know. I mean, you have the building, you have the space, but you can't just invite people to come in and play music all the time. There's other licensing and stuff you have to go through for that, correct?
1: Yeah, that's the bad part about it. I mean, frankly, once you pay all the licensing corporations in America, and there's a few of them, and they keep popping up because, it's free money for them. Then you get the ability to play any music in your bar. So we can literally ask somebody to come play next Tuesday if they want, and they can do that because we do have the licensing to do that. It's one of those things you get made aware of once you get in you get in that business because it's thousands of dollars a year to have people be able to play Hey Jude in your bar, let's say. You're not even allowed to pretend that it's your song or play a cover of a tune if it's somebody else's song. So ideally I would say most of that money goes to the artists who write that stuff, but I'm a little skeptical.
0: Yep. Well, anyway, that's why I wanted to get that out there, because much appreciation from us for having a venue for those artists and stuff, because you don't have to do that. It's hard enough running a business plus these added fees and different things you have to try to organize and whatnot. It's a lot of extra work.
1: We like it when people come out and see these bands and buy some drinks, because that's the only way we can do it.
0: And with that being said, your next show is coming up Saturday night. Tell us a little bit about it.
1: Saturday, June 27th, we have a great band from Marquette Way. I'm not sure if they're really in between Ishpeming or Marquette, but they're from down there, and they're an amazing band. We've had these guys our last, it's either two or three Halloween nights. They put on an amazing show. They actually, the lead singer plays a keytar, if you've been familiar with Tony over there at Diversion. So they play a great set of cover tunes. I think they have a couple of originals too, but I mean, they know how to get the crowd going. And if you haven't seen Diversion, I would recommend you come out on the 27th Saturday. And that's pretty much our celebration for the 250th July 4th. So be patriotic, wear some red, white, and blue, and come out and see Diversion. I'm sure they're going to be dressed up as well, even though I'm used to seeing them on Halloween.
0: Yeah, but it's going to be awesome. And if you want, you can check them out. I believe they have a social media page as well.
1: Absolutely. You can go on our Facebook page and get to theirs. I know that. My wife makes it pretty easy to link to all of our artists and entertainers who come on our page, and you can usually get a sneak peek.
0: Yeah, very good. So any last words to the listeners before we sign off?
1: Just come on down to the Church in the Valley, and if you can't make it today, go on our Facebook page. ChurchInTheValleyBar.com gets you right there, and you can follow us and look at all of our planned events. We do have a bike show coming up. Our third annual motorcycle show is coming up in August, so I want to get that out there right now. We've had two great, great motorcycle shows in the past 2 years, and I think this one's going to be even better.
0: All right, very good, Tim. Thanks for being here today.
1: Thank you, Mitch.

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4: Highs level off around 77 this afternoon. Under partly cloudy skies, northeasterly winds 5 to 10 miles per hour. 50 tonight, partly cloudy skies. Daytime highs approaching 78. Tomorrow, lots of sunshine. Highs around 82 Sunday, with a slight chance of rain showers. Slight chance of thunderstorms, 94 on Monday. For Eagle Country, 105.7, I'm Eagle Radio staff meteorologist Laura Lockwood. Right now, it's 72 degrees.
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1: There's Luke Bryan with Knockin' Boots on Eagle Country 105.7. Just after 1 o'clock here on this Friday, my name is Mitch Baldo. You're listening to The Lunch Special. Coming up in just a bit here, we'll have your brain strain question. But right now, here's the Not Headline News.
2: 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Today is Take Your Dog to Work Day, so they can see the sorry place you have to go when you leave them alone every day. ABC may air Taylor Frankie Paul's season of The Bachelorette after all. Ratings could be good, because she can definitely deliver a hit. A skateboarder crossed the entire United States in 39 days. He said his favorite part was when he passed people on the train. Dairy Queen started serving breakfast. Don't worry, they'll still focus on what they're known for. Tweakers overdosing behind their dumpster. And the Cheesecake Factory unveiled a new cheesecake flavor for National Cheesecake Day. You can find it on page 453 of their menu. This is Not Headline News.

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0: There's Tyler Farr, Whiskey in My Water, right here on Eagle Country 105.7. Before that, Lauren Elena featuring Chase Matthew and some Luke Bryan back there for you, too. My name is Mitch Baldo. This is the Lunch Special. It's time for the brain strain question here today. This is from the Random Trivia Generator's sports category. In which sport would you win the Federation Cup? In which sport would you win the Federation Cup? Your answer just after this.
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0: All right, before the break, we gave you a brain strain question from the Random Trivia Generator sports category. In which sport would you win the Federation Cup? In which sport would you win the Federation Cup? The answer to your brain strain question is tennis. It's in tennis you'd win the Federation Cup. Women's tennis, more specifically. Jump it back in. Chase McDaniel and Bailey Zimmerman is on deck right now. Here's Zach Topp. I Never Lie on Eagle Country 105.7.

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2: Highs level off around 77 this afternoon. Under partly cloudy skies, northeasterly winds 5 to 10 miles per hour. 50 tonight, partly cloudy skies. Daytime highs approaching 78. Tomorrow, lots of sunshine. Highs around 82 Sunday, with a slight chance of rain showers. Slight chance of thunderstorms, 94 on Monday. For Eagle Country, 105.7. I'm Eagle Radio staff meteorologist Laura Lockwood. Currently, it's 73 degrees.
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0: There's Dan and Shay with Say So on Eagle Country 105.7. Before that, Lady Antebellum and some Willie Nelson back there for you, too. My name is Mitch Bolo. This is the lunch special, and that's about all the time I have for you. So I'm packing up. I'm getting out of here. Justin Michael will take you through the rest of your afternoon and get you into the weekend. And I'll be back again on Monday right around lunch.
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4: Highs level off around 77 this afternoon. Under partly cloudy skies, northeasterly winds 5 to 10 miles per hour. 50 tonight, partly cloudy skies. Daytime highs approaching 78. Tomorrow, lots of sunshine. Highs around 82 Sunday, with a slight chance of rain showers. Slight chance of thunderstorms, 94 on Monday. For Eagle Country, 105.7. I'm Eagle Radio staff meteorologist, Laura Lockwood. Currently, it's 73 degrees.
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0: It's called MacArthur. That's Hardy and Eric Church and Morgan Wallen and Tim McGraw on Eagle Country 105.7. Happy Friday afternoon to you. It's Justin Michael. Get into a weekend. Pretty decent one out there as we roll through the 2 o'clock hour. High today, about 76 degrees. Some clouds mixing in with the sunshine that we have, but you might notice the breeze. Nothing too crazy though. Just a heads up. We could see a few showers, maybe even a thunderstorm or two creeping in after five. So keep that in mind if you're out and about or have to drive home. All right. Roads great now. Here we go, y'all, into a weekend. Stick here. Faith Hill on the way, plus Dan and Shay, too.
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0: Are you stuck at work? Same. 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

0: Right there in Red Umbrella on Eagle Country 105.70. Got Justin Michael with you. And I definitely think I'm in this group. I like, you know, safety technology in cars, but I also want to be the one driving. A backup camera, great. Blind spot monitor, love those little beeping things. But a fully driving car itself while I just sit there and hope it does the right thing, I don't think I'm ready for that. What about you? Scares me. Stick here, Brooks and Dunn on the way in just a few. Plus, Little Rock will do Reba McEntire for you coming up.
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3: Highs level off around 77 this afternoon. Under partly cloudy skies, northeasterly winds, 5 to 10 miles per hour. 50 tonight, partly cloudy skies. Daytime highs approaching 78. Tomorrow, lots of sunshine. Highs around 82 Sunday, with a slight chance of rain showers. Slight chance of thunderstorms, 94 on Monday. For Eagle Country, 105.7. I'm Eagle Radio staff meteorologist, Laura Lockwood. Right now, 73.
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0: Russell Dickerson, worth your wild on Eagle Country 105.7. Justin Michael with you, rolling through a Friday afternoon. Just saw this new study that says if you want your kids to eat more vegetables, and I know how I was as a kid, did not want any vegetables. They say put more on their plate. Researchers found doubling the serving of like broccoli or corn led to kids eating almost 70% more veggies overall, which sounds great unless your kids, you know, treat broccoli like it's personally wrong them. You know what I mean? So what's your hack? How do you get your kids to eat veggies? Because my parents, they tried, but it wasn't always successful.
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0: 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Justin Michael with you. Back to it we go on a Friday. Changed my mind. Here's Riley Green.

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5: Highs level off around 77 this afternoon. Under partly cloudy skies, northeasterly winds, 5 to 10 miles per hour. 50 tonight, partly cloudy skies. Daytime highs approaching 78. Tomorrow, lots of sunshine. Highs around 82 Sunday, with a slight chance of rain showers. Slight chance of thunderstorms, 94 on Monday. For Eagle Country, 105.7. I'm Eagle Radio staff meteorologist, Laura Lockwood. Right now, 73.
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0: Beautiful Things, Megan Maroney right there on Eagle Country 105.7. Justin Michael with you rolling through a Friday afternoon. And as we move through the 3 o'clock hour or into it, it's a pretty nice day overall. We're sitting right around 75, 76, partly sunny right now, but those clouds a little later are set to thicken up as we get closer to the evening. Wind is light, not much to worry about there. And we've got that chance of a thunderstorm too, maybe. Showers rolling through after 5 o'clock. So if you're riding home, then just keep an eye out for any wet spots on the road. All right. For these times on the way from Martina McBride plus Hudson Westbrook here in just a few.
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0: Rocky Mountain Low, that's Corey Ken Cole Wetzel together on Eagle Country 105.7. You got Justin Michael with you. And check this out, more than one in three people on Earth now use Facebook, which to me is crazy. Facebook, they've got like 3 billion users per month. And with the world population like 8.3 billion, that means over a third of the planet is on there. And somehow I'm still not really one of them. I mean, technically I have Facebook, I have Messenger, but if you DM me there or tag me or invite me to something or send me a birthday message even, there's a good chance I'll see it sometime around Thanksgiving. You know, Facebook has basically become that drawer in your house to me where, you know, the important stuff, it might be there, but you never actually open it, you know? Tanya Tucker on the way with a great one coming up, plus Robert Counts too.
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12: Highs level off around 77 this afternoon. Under partly cloudy skies, northeasterly winds 5 to 10 miles per hour. 50 tonight, partly cloudy skies. Daytime highs approaching 78. Tomorrow, lots of sunshine. Highs around 82 Sunday, with a slight chance of rain showers. Slight chance of thunderstorms, 94 on Monday. For Eagle Country, 105.7. I'm Eagle Radio staff meteorologist Laura Lockwood. Right now, it's 75 degrees.
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0: Chase Matthew holding it down on Eagle Country 105.7. You got Justin Michael with you. And you know it's messed up when the cruise line bans you for life before the cruise even leaves the port. Carnival Cruise Lines, which I sailed with many years ago, they were awesome. They have banned 16 passengers for a massive fight that broke out in the port of Miami between two families. Cops called it mutual combat. Nobody filed charges, but Carnival still said absolutely not. And honestly, fair. If you're already throwing punches before the ship even leaves the port, you don't need a vacation. You need separate transportation, maybe a group therapy Groupon. You know what I mean? My goodness. Y'all were going on a cruise. There's free ice cream.
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6: Highs level off around 77 this afternoon. Under partly cloudy skies, northeasterly winds 5 to 10 miles per hour. 50 tonight, partly cloudy skies. Daytime highs approaching 78. Tomorrow, lots of sunshine. Highs around 82 Sunday, with a slight chance of rain showers. Slight chance of thunderstorms, 94 on Monday. For Eagle Country, 105.7. I'm Eagle Radio staff meteorologist, Laura Lockwood. Right now, it's 75 degrees.
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0: It's Randy Houser right there. It's called Boots Off on Eagle Country 105.7. Justin Michael with you, cruising through the 4 o'clock hour and still feeling pretty good outside. We're hanging right around 76 or so. Clouds definitely increasing though. And you might want to grab your umbrella if you're headed out later, because chance for those showers and thunderstorms start to pick up after 5 o'clock. And then tonight we'll dip to about 48 degrees. So it's going to be chilly after the sun goes down, but it's nighttime. We expect that, right? Just keep those roads in mind, especially if you see any rain. All right. Steven Wilson Jr. on the way. Plus, hey girl, Billy Currington coming up.
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0: Saw the Sanity, the latest Zach Toff on Eagle Country 105.7. He got Justin Michael with you. And, you know, sometimes in life, you just have to know when to walk away. There was a camper in California that learned the lesson the hard way after he dropped his sunglasses into like this kind of vault style toilet at Shaver Lake out there. And then he decided, you know what? I'm going in for it. And people had to be called. Authorities say the guy climbed into the toilet to get his sunglasses. And then he got stuck in there for like 15 minutes before the fire department was able to get him out. Good news, he wasn't hurt. The bad news, everything else. He had to be decontaminated after, you know, he was in there with, it's a toilet. And they say that if you drop something to a toilet like that, just consider it gone. You know what I mean?
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3: Lows dip down to about 51 tonight under partly cloudy skies. Winds out of the east around 5 miles per hour. A blend of clouds and sun tomorrow. Daytime highs approaching 79. Lows dip down to about 53 tomorrow night. Partly cloudy. Slight chance for showers Sunday with highs in the upper 70s. Slight chance of thunderstorms and highs in the mid-90s on Monday. For Eagle Country 105.7, I'm Eagle Radio Staff Meteorologist Laura Lockwood. 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

0: Zach John King right there. Get to drinking on Eagle Country 105.7. Justin Michael with you. Headed into a weekend. And looking for something to do with the kids tomorrow? Well, KBIC Kids Fishing Day is happening from 9 to noon at the Ojibwa Campground in Barriga. They're going to have fishing and games and lunch and prizes for kids 16 and under. It's free, but you do need to register ahead of time. So don't wait till the last minute. Google it right now. Just Google KBIC Kids Fishing Day. You'll find it, all right? Gretchen Wilson on the way, plus Kane Brown next.
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0: Man, a couple days ago, Kane Brown got hit in the head with a golf ball. 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
4: Lows dip down to about 51 tonight under partly cloudy skies. Winds out of the east around 5 miles per hour. A blend of clouds and sun tomorrow. Daytime highs approaching 79. Lows dip down to about 53 tomorrow night. Partly cloudy. Slight chance for showers Sunday with highs in the upper 70s. Slight chance of thunderstorms and highs in the mid-90s on Monday. For Eagle Country 105.7, I'm Eagle Radio staff meteorologist Laura Lockwood. Right now, 77.
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0: Blake Shelton, it's called Letterman Anyway on Eagle Country 105.7. Justin Michael with you. Hopefully you're headed home now. And if you are, just be aware. We're changing weather. All right. You might already know that. Temp holding steady right now in the 70s, low 70s, but, showers, thunderstorms rolling in. So if you're hitting the road, watch out for any wet spots. If it's not wet already, low tonight, 48, going to feel colder, of course, once that sun sets, because that's what happens at night. And looking ahead to tomorrow, it's a sunny Saturday, 77. So great news if you got any plans to kick off the weekend.
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0: 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Here we go into a weekend. And Lil Miss now. Here's Sugarland.

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0: Bradley Gilbert, it's called Good Damn on Eagle Country 105.7. You got Justin Michael with you. Summertime, wedding season. And I just saw the average cost of a wedding now, about 34 grand, which is a lot of money to spend on one day, especially when half the guests are people your parents made you invite, you know? And depending on where you get married, get even crazier. New York City, almost 90 grand on average. At that point, I don't know if I'm saying I do or I need financing. You know what I mean? Like, is it really? I don't know. Morgan Wallen, Post Malone. You think about those bills coming in, you know? They're coming up here in just a few.
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7: Miles dip down to about 51 tonight under partly cloudy skies. Winds out of the east around 5 miles per hour. A blend of clouds and sun tomorrow. Daytime highs approaching 79. Lows dip down to about 53 tomorrow night. Partly cloudy. Slight chance for showers Sunday with highs in the upper 70s. Slight chance of thunderstorms and highs in the mid-90s on Monday. For Eagle Country 105.7, I'm Eagle Radio staff meteorologist Laura Lockwood. Currently, it's 75 degrees.
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0: Rodney Atkins on Eagle Country 105.7. You got Justin Michael with you. This should be kind of cool, I think. Donkey from Shrek getting his own movie. Eddie Murphy is coming back for the new spinoff called Donkey. Going to hit theaters 2028. And I guess it's going to tell us how Donkey became Donkey. And I'll be honest, I do have questions. Like, was he always this chaotic? Did he come out talking? Is he ever let anybody finish a sentence? You know, Shrek 5 coming out in 2027 first. So DreamWorks bringing the swamp back in a big, big way. And if Eddie Murphy is in full donkey mode again, I'm definitely going. Definitely going.
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2: 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Justin Michael with you. Thank you so much for hanging with me on a Friday evening. I ain't coming back. Here's Morgan Wallen and Post Malone together.

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3: Lows dip down to about 51 tonight under partly cloudy skies. Winds out of the east around 5 miles per hour. A blend of clouds and sun tomorrow. Daytime highs approaching 79. Lows dip down to about 53 tomorrow night. Partly cloudy. Slight chance for showers Sunday with highs in the upper 70s. Slight chance of thunderstorms and highs in the mid-90s on Monday. For Eagle Country 105.7, I'm Eagle Radio staff meteorologist Laura Lockwood. Currently, it's 75 degrees.
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0: What a voice on her, right? Ingrid Anderson, Ladylike on Eagle Country 105.7. Justin Michael with you. Into the evening we go. And if you're just turning us on, you may not know. We got rain on the way. It may have already been there. Temp 48 tonight. Slight chance of showers now before 7 o'clock. If you didn't see them earlier, maybe you see more. Tonight, is going to be not bad, 48. Tomorrow, bright, sunny, 77. But then on Sunday, heads up, we could see some showers in the morning after 8. Should warm up in the afternoon to 82. So just keep the umbrella there, just in case. You know how it goes around here. Leanne Rimes on the way, plus the Joker and the Fool. Iris has friends next.
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3: In this segment, we feature Giwe Dinokwe Beshel, an Anishinaabe scholar, ethnobotanist, herbalist, medicine woman, teacher, and author. She was born in Michigan in 1919 in a fishing boat en route to the hospital from the Manitou Islands. Starting out at the age of 9, Giwe Dinokwe is known for having apprenticed with the noted Anishinaabe medicine woman, Najimo Kwe, and is also known for having worked for many years as a medicine woman herself at a time when Anishinaabe people had little access to conventional medical care, and when conventional medical care failed to cure them, she was known for healing more than several patients deemed to be terminally ill. At the age of 57, she decided to study anthropology, realizing that people would listen to her more if she had a degree. She received a Master of Education degree from Wayne State University and had finished all coursework for a PhD in ethnobotany at the University of Michigan. She was awarded the Michigan Conservation Teacher of the Year in 1975 for her outstanding work in the field of conservation. She taught classes in ethnobotany as well as philosophy of the Great Lakes American Indians at the University of Wisconsin-Milwaukee, where she was a professor in the 1980s, and she lectured at many herbal conferences. She was consulted for many prestigious books, including several on Great Lakes indigenous plant use. She lived in Ann Arbor, Milwaukee, Leland, and most notably at her heart's home, Garden Island. She was the author of numerous books on herbs, Native American medicine, and rare legends for children and adults. Many referred to her lovingly as Nokomis, which is the Anishinaabe word for grandmother, and she's also known for founding the Kittigan Drum, a nonprofit organization supporting the preservation and evolution of Great Lakes Native American traditions. Giwe Dinokwe died on July 21, 1999, at the age of 80. She was honored with the traditional Anishinaabe Madewin ceremony on Garden Island. A book covering her childhood was published by the University of Michigan Press in 2006 and was named one of the notable books of Michigan in 2007. The title of the book is Giwe Dinokwe, Stories from My Youth. A second book telling about her adult life was published in 2013. And is titled Cedar Songs. Her name is Giwe Dinokwe, the Woman of the North.
1: This has been another Native History Minute brought to you by the Ojibwa Casinos of Barriga and Marquette.
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0: Jordan Davison, turn his truck around on Eagle Country 105.7. He got Justin Michael with you Friday going down. And there's another new trend on TikTok. This one's called Nana Maxing, and it's basically about living like an Italian grandmother. So I like, instead of the, you know, the hustle culture, trying to be productive every minute of the day, it's about slowing down. Bake bread, make pasta, read outside, maybe sit in the garden if you have one. And have a long meal with people you really like. And honestly, I might be into it. We've spent way too long acting like being busy and exhausted is some kind of achievement, you know? Nana Maxing says, sit down, eat something homemade, and stop acting like every minute has to be monetized. And you know what? This might be the most emotionally healthy TikTok trend I've ever seen. Chuck Wicks on the way, plus Bluest Eyes in Texas. We're going back for some Restless Heart next.
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3: Lows dip down to about 51 tonight under partly cloudy skies. Winds out of the east around 5 miles per hour. A blend of clouds and sun tomorrow. Daytime highs approaching 79. Lows dip down to about 53 tomorrow night, partly cloudy. Slight chance for showers Sunday with highs in the upper 70s. Slight chance of thunderstorms and highs in the mid-90s on Monday. For Eagle Country 105.7, I'm Eagle Radio staff meteorologist Laura Lockwood. Right now, it's 72 degrees.
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9: 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Keep it in the UP with

0: That's Ben Gallagher. It's called I'll Take You on Eagle Country 105.7. You got Justin Michael with you. And don't forget, tomorrow morning, if you want to do something with the kids, well, the KBIC Kids Fishing Day is going down. Starts at 9 in the morning, goes till noon. It's at the Ojibwa Campground in Barriga. They're going to have games. They're going to have lunch, fishing, prizes for the kids, 16 and under, totally free. But you do have to register ahead of time, so don't wait, all right? Google it right now. You'll find the registration form, KBIC Kids Fishing Day. Again, that's tomorrow morning starting at 9 a.m.
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3: Lows dip down to about 51 tonight under partly cloudy skies. Winds out of the east around 5 miles per hour. A blend of clouds and sun tomorrow. Daytime highs approaching 79. Lows dip down to about 53 tomorrow night. Partly cloudy. Slight chance for showers Sunday with highs in the upper 70s. Slight chance of thunderstorms and highs in the mid-90s on Monday. For Eagle Country 105.7, I'm Eagle Radio Staff Meteorologist Laura Lockwood. Right now, it's 72 degrees.
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Clouds dip down to about 51 tonight under partly cloudy skies. Winds out of the east around 5 miles per hour. A blend of clouds and sun tomorrow. Daytime highs approaching 79. Lows dip down to about 53 tomorrow night. Partly cloudy. Slight chance for showers Sunday with highs in the upper 70s. Slight chance of thunderstorms and highs in the mid-90s on Monday. For Eagle Country 105.7, I'm Eagle Radio staff meteorologist Laura Lockwood. Currently 68.

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4: Lows dip down to about 51 tonight under partly cloudy skies. Winds out of the east around 5 miles per hour. A blend of clouds and sun tomorrow. Daytime highs approaching 79. Lows dip down to about 53 tomorrow night. Partly cloudy. Slight chance for showers Sunday with highs in the upper 70s. Slight chance of thunderstorms and highs in the mid-90s on Monday. For Eagle Country 105.7, I'm Eagle Radio staff meteorologist Laura Lockwood. Currently 68.
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6: 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And the South Range Eagles Hall hosts bingo every Wednesday at 2 o'clock. All are welcome. To find out more, go to keepitintheup.com. If you want your event on the What's Up program in our community calendar, please contact us via email at eaglemediapsa@gmail.com. 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There's Polaris closeout pricing now at Northland Motorsports in Atlantic Mine. Up to $3,500 off Razor side-by-sides, up to $2,000 off Rangers, and up to $1,000 off Sportsman ATVs. Take advantage of blowout, closeout, out-the-door savings. This is your last chance to get these screaming hot deals on all remaining 2025 Polaris off-road vehicles at Northland Motorsports in Atlantic Mine. Stop in and see them, or check out MyNorthland.com for Polaris closeout pricing at Northland Motorsports.